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0: I love it. I'm like, Javoy, it's Thursday.
1: It's Freddy Jr., no?
2: Freddy Jr., yeah.
1: I can't believe it.
2: I know. Why did I say it like that? Oh, my. I'm excited.
1: I can't believe it. Mañana, viernes, fin de semana, baby, come right up for you. Yeah. A Chile ya nos ha dicho muchas gracias por despertarte con nosotros. 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Hola.

0: Cuidado, cuidado. Somos the Shaboy Show. Whatever you do, do not fall for this social media scam. La prima Vane casi cayó en esta tranza, en este fraude en las redes sociales.
1: Yeah.
0: You felt like 70%, prima
1: Vane. Yeah, dude, I almost got down. Let's be for real. I almost pulled up on somebody. Like,
0: don't let this happen to you. Something similar happened to me, but I definitely didn't fall for it. You'll understand why.
1: Yeah.
0: In about 60 seconds. Pero prima Vane, venga, ¿qué te pasó, güey?
1: Okay, so the other day I was on IG, you know, as I always am, and I was in the DMs, and I was like, I was going through my request folder. If y'all didn't know, there's a request folder in DMs, and if the people that don't follow you, it goes through there, it filters in there. So I was searching right there in the request, and then I see this message, and it's from, honestly, it looks like a guy profile. And it says, hey, random message, my friend just moved here and Tinder's been absolutely a disaster for her, so I'm shamelessly appointing myself as her wingman, and worst case you ignore this, but best case you two actually click, because honestly she's open to anything and it could be a great date or just a funny story. If you're down to meet her, here's her snap, plus please don't expose me. So I was just like, what the heck? And then I'm like, I had to read it like 5 times because I'm like,
0: so según esto, este tipo te está tratando de conectar con su amiga.
1: Correct.
0: Como que, hey, te va a gustar. You guys should go out on a date. Punto y fuera.
1: And me, like, I could totally relate to Tinder, like, not, you know, like,
0: being a disaster.
1: Yeah, Tinder being crazy. So I was just like, but I read it again and I'm like, her. And then I was like, hi, wait, your friend's a girl? I'm like, do you think I'm a lesbian?
0: Yeah.
1: And then, like, nobody was responding, and I'm like talking to myself in there, and the messages keep just seen. So I was just like so confused, like, what the heck is going on? And then I'm just like thinking to myself, like, okay, I've kind of been going through it. Like, I haven't really been dating. I mean, I don't really date, even if I wasn't going through
2: it. Going through a drought and getting none, la neta.
1: Exactly. Like, it's hard out here for a pimp. So I was just like, damn, like, is this like a listener that's been listening and's been hearing my struggles and is like, oh, let me do her a paro and like hook her up with my friend? So then I was like venting to my homegirl, and I was like, dude, oh my gosh, like, I think I need to like go out on a date, because like the listeners or somebody thinks I'm a lesbian because I got this DM. And like,
2: or maybe like the listeners like, hey, wait, it hasn't worked out with men. ¿Por qué no le intentas con las mujeres? ¿Ya qué, güey?
1: Yeah, the homegirl Leslie actually recently told me that too. She was like, girl, why don't you try girls? And I was like, girl, hold on, what? But anyways, another day, another story.
0: Porque
1: but,
0: te gusta la carne, no el ceviche.
1: Exactly. I'm like, I know what I like. Well, I like ceviche, but like not like that. Hey. Anywho, so then I'm talking to my homegirl, and I was like, dude, I think I need to go on a date. She was like, Vanessa. And I was like, what? And she's like, girl, I got the same message. Don't worry. And
0: it's
1: I was like, okay. And I was like, wait, but what does it say on yours? And she's like, exactly the same. Nomás like, porque ahí dice, like, oh, add her on Snap. Y luego da un username.
0: They want you to go to the link, and that's the issue. No presione ningún link. I got a DM recently. Kim, you saw it in our Shaboy show, right?
3: Oh,
0: hey, this message is for you, Shaboy. Diciendo, básicamente, my friend thinks you're cute.
3: Yeah, my friend thinks you're cute.
0: But she's too shy. She wants to hang out with you. Yo no caí, güey, because it started off with, my friend thinks you're cute.
3: Bro, you know what I do when
0: because
3: I get
0: this is fake, pero no malito.
3: When I get spam calls and I'm just like tired, like some of them are relentless. Like they call and call and call.
0: Oh, al celular, eh?
3: Yes. When I answer, I scream.
0: What do you mean? Okay, let's pretend I'm calling you right now. Mm-hmm. Boop, boop. That's supposed to be the ringtone.
1: Scam likely.
3: Hello?
0: Hello?
3: Hi.
0: Hi, is this, hi, can I talk to David?
3: Yeah, give me a second.
0: What the heck?
3: And then they hang up because it hurts their ears.
4: But she goes for a long time.
3: Yeah, I see.
4: Yeah.
3: I'm about to give you my credit card number. Give me a second.
4: Yeah, and then
3: I start
0: screaming.
3: Oh,
0: you like get them to the point where they're about to scam you. Lo les gritas así.
3: Sí.
0: Oh, hell no, Kim.
3: And they hang up.
0: Crazy. On the other side, they're just AI bots, but they still get scared. All right, coming up next, tenemos la nota loca de hoy. No te lo pierdas aquí en Shaboy Show.

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2: Notas locas y bien estupe.
3: Atención. 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
2: ¿En qué, hombre?
3: Digo, ¿las lavas bien las frutas y vegetales? Do you truly wash them? Bien, bien, bien. I bring this up because more than 1,000 people across 18 states dentro de los Estados Unidos se han enfermado with a growing outbreak of Cyclospora.
2: Kill me.
1: Wow.
3: Also known as explosive diarrhea.
1: Oh, wow.
3: Not just diarrhea, but explosive chorro. Explosivo.
4: ¿Cómo se llama? Cyclocoplax? What?
3: Cyclospora.
4: Cyclospora.
3: Here's ABC News. Con más detalles.
5: He is warning about a parasitic stomach bug that's spreading quickly across the country. 18 states are now seeing cases of cyclosporiasis. As you can see, New York, Illinois, Texas, sort of the center of this outbreak, but California is not among those states. The bug is a potentially dangerous stomach infection traced to produce and water. Michigan is dealing with an outbreak of nearly 600 cases right now, more than 11 times the state's yearly average.
3: Texas, Michigan, Nueva York, Pennsylvania, some of the states. So it's going like from east down south, coming to the west. And to see that this is different than like you getting a bug or like food poisoning.
4: Sí, what's different about it?
3: Because it's a parasite that causes it.
4: Oh, and a parasite.
3: Eddie, no sabo. ¿Cómo se dice parasite en español?
6: Ah, claro. Parachute? No?
3: Parásito.
6: Parásito. Parasato.
3: Parasato.
4: What does that say? Parasitito?
3: Parásito.
4: Parásito.
3: Ese mero. Yeah, so, and a parasite can live in your stomach for weeks, if not months. So, no es algo que te da nomás uno o dos días. Puede durar todo un mes.
4: Like a virus that's just in and out.
2: Chaboy, ojalá llegue acá contigo, güey, para que se adelgaces.
3: Yeah. Gracias, Micho. The cleanse, I didn't know I needed. Venga de ahí. So, they say you gotta wash your vegetables and fruits.
4: Yeah.
3: Now, besides like rinsing it in water, is there a better way to wash fruits and vegetables?
4: Yes. I mean, I be on the TikToks, like just watching people, like moms, you know, stay-at-home moms or just moms. And they're like, their routine for how they wash their fruits. And they're like soaking them in water, in vinegar, ponen otras baking soda, no sé qué. And then they let them soak and then they show the water afterwards. And yeah, like sometimes you see little gusanitos. The water's, it's in dirt, like fruit, you know, comes from the ground or like vegetables, fruits and vegetables.
3: That's wild, porque yo normalmente cuando agarro una manzana, I just go grab it and eat it, fool.
1: You're like, no.
3: Sí, I just rub it against my shirt.
1: <It's okay. laughs>
3: Para limpiar la que.
1: Polyester.
3: Polyester.
4: Yeah. A little dirt never hurt nobody.
3: You know what I'm saying? Kim, how do you wash your vegetables and fruits?
1: Honestly, I just rinse them, but I remember in the pandemic, yes, a lot of those mom videos, and they would sell you like fruit washing liquid.
3: No, sí se pasaron.
1: No, y honestamente, like it made me want to buy it because, yes, you see all the gunk come out.
3: They're all over here creating their own bottles, but it's just palmolive con agua.
4: Vente, gusanito.
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3: All right, we got celebrity cheese coming your way in menos de 10 minutos. Prima Vane, ¿qué lo que hay?
4: Hey, a huge artist was just added to the halftime show at the FIFA World Cup final, plus Bad Bunny gets nominated for a huge award.
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Shaboy. Yeah, yeah. En Caliente 1051.

0: Victoria's Bar and Grill en Downtown Indio a las 12 del mediodía y nos guachamos para ver el partido de Francia versus Marruecos. We got lots to give away. Ahí nos vemos.
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0: Echarle ganas, se ha dicho Happy Friday, Junior. Ya mañana viernes, fin de semana, looking real cute. Prima Vane, ¿qué lo que hay?
2: Okay, so we are just 10 days away from the halftime show for the FIFA World Cup final.
0: Damn.
2: Yes, wow. 10 days, y'all, where Shakira will be doing her thing, performing alongside Madonna and BTS. But yo, el día de ayer, FIFA made a huge announcement.
0: ¿Qué dijeron?
2: Justin Bieber is being added. Justin Bieber is now going to be performing on July 19th during the halftime show at the FIFA World Cup final. Ooh. Yo, you can watch this por Telemundo or Peacock. We love seeing him on the Coachella stage, so it's so nice to see him back, like, on another big stage, a big venue. Sí,
0: qué buena onda, güey. I like that he's doing these shows donde no está en gira because, you know, it was, like, taking a lot on his health.
2: Mental health, yeah.
0: Doing these tours, and he would be, like, canceling his tours, you know? So, está chido que está haciendo sus eventos y de un trancazo casi está ganando lo que ganaría en una gira, güey.
2: Yeah.
0: Hey, but I still think Drake is going to pop up, too.
2: Drake!
0: I think it's going to be a surprise, bro. Wow. Yeah, you got to have somebody representing Canada. I know Justin Bieber's Canada. Canada. But maybe Drake, man. What's up with you? What else you got, Prima?
2: Bueno, en otro chisme, shout out to Benito, who was just nominated for 9 Emmys for his Apple Music Super Bowl halftime show, yo. An Emmy recognizes outstanding achievements in television and emerging media industries. And he now holds the record for the artist with most nominations. 9 nominations, and the record before was held by Lady Gaga with 6 nominations, y ahora llega Benito. And this is the 7th year that halftime shows have been nominated. And the last one that won was the Pepsi halftime show back in 2022 with Snoop Dogg, Dre, and like, you know, they brought out a bunch of other artists. Yeah. So honestly, I feel like Benito is definitely going to take this win this year.
0: No sé si han escuchado de este premio. Well, it's kind of like this exclusive category of people. It's called people that get an EGOT.
2: Mm-hmm.
0: People that get an Emmy, a Grammy, an Oscar, and a Tony Award.
2: Yeah, wow. All 4.
0: So all 4. No, Tonys are for like Broadway shows.
3: Oh, okay,
0: Oscars,
3: okay.
0: Obviamente para movie, sí. Grammy música, Emmy televisión.
2: Yeah.
0: Bad Bunny, if he gets this Emmy win, sas, Grammy ya lo tiene.
2: Mm-hmm.
0: He would just need an Oscar and a Tony.
2: Which, I mean,
0: I think he could do it.
3: Yeah, he definitely
0: es un buen actor, el compa, and he could do Broadway. I feel he could go for it, bro.
2: I'm like,
0: Lady Gaga has an EGOT. No, is
2: Lady
0: it EGOT?
2: Gaga, yeah. I definitely think he got it.
0: He got it, baby. All right, coming up next, tenemos un estudio muy interesante that's going to blow your mind. Aquí en Shaboy Show, no te lo pierdas.

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4: Best feeling ever. Sorry, little Aiden.
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6: Pika, are you my data?
7: Hey, baby.

0: Yeah, mis papás.
1: Yes, you can see it in their eyes. There's a picture, I think, with 4th of July.
0: Yeah.
1: With Pachonio, with your dad.
0: Yeah.
1: My grandpa. He was holding Alani, right?
0: And yeah. At that point, he was already with stage 4 cancer.
1: Yeah.
0: And he was just full of life, even though he was in pain. Pero cuando agarraba sus nietas, no hombre, le brillaban los ojitos de felicidad y alegría. So, it's a beautiful thing, man. Les da mucha alegría, esperanza, como motivación de nuevo, you know? But I have a question for you.
2: A ver.
0: Do you think you should pay your parents or suegros for babysitting your kids? ¿Tienes que pagarles?
2: Vamos.
0: ¿O es parte de que como que, pues, ayúdame, papá, ayúdame, mamá? 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
0: Y acabamos de decir que un estudio revela que abuelitos that take care or babysit their grandchildren actually live longer than abuelitos that don't.
1: Hey.
0: Fabiola, what are your thoughts, amor?
2: So my parents have always taken care of my three kids. Well, it was two of them first, and then 10 years later I had a third one.
3: Surprise, como tú, chavo, el no planeado.
0: Gracias, Micho.
2: I've never paid them, but I am the only daughter that will always be there for them. So if they need anything, I'm the one they call.
3: Homegirl legit said I pay them with just being a good daughter.
1: Wow.
3: Like doing what you're supposed to do, Fabiola.
0: No, I get it. 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Yes. 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
1: No, I wouldn't, and I don't think my mom would accept it either. I would try to give her money, but I don't think she'll take it.
0: ¿Cómo crees?
1: ¿Cómo crees que
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0: Kim, you paying your parents or your suegros to take care of your kids?
5: Yes, if it's consistently Monday through Friday, siempre se los dejamos, or even on weekends for dates. Yes, 1000%. Because de dónde van a sacar para ir a la Macy's? Like, I know that would be like my mom's biggest dream. So is Eddie's mom. Like, it'll just make their heart whole to be able to know, hey, I have a little cash to spend on myself. So
0: un poquito, ¿eh? I think si son tus babysitters de todos los días, güey, imagínate el dinero que te estás ahorrando.
6: Do you pay expensive. Your suegros?
0: Yes, I'm taking on a vacation to Cancun.
6: So you don't pay them like when they take every kid.
1: I'm like, but as you should, because
0: We don't call it payment. We just call it like, hey, para que sea, no, una ayudita o lo que sea. 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Y siempre dicen que no, que no, que no.
1: Right.
0: Pero siempre le damos algo. Okay. And they don't do it very often because they live six hours away.
1: They live a little further.
5: The trip to Cancun, like, I'm not complaining.
0: Right. Para que nos cuiden las niñas en Cancun.
1: 10 minutes.
0: Yes.
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0: people. 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
2: Let a Latina walk by him and he gonna be looking left and right. 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
3: Especialmente si es mexicana.
2: That's what I'm saying. 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
0: Coming up next, la prima Vane almost fell for this scam. Please, familia, tengan cuidado. 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

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All

0: somos el Shaboy Show. Whatever you do, do not fall for this social media scam. La prima Vane casi cayó en esta tranza, en este fraude en las redes sociales.
1: Yeah.
0: You felt like 70%, prima
1: Vane.
0: Yeah,
1: dude, I almost got down. Let's be for real. I almost pulled up on somebody. Like,
0: don't let this happen to you. Something similar happened to me, but I definitely didn't fall for it. You'll understand why about 60 seconds. Pero prima Vane, venga, ¿qué te pasó, güey?
1: Okay, so the other day I was on IG, you know, as I always am, and I was in the DMs, and I was like, I was going through my request folder. If y'all didn't know, there's a request folder in DMs, and if the people that don't follow you, it goes through there, it filters in there. So I was searching right there in the request, and then I see this message, and it's from, honestly, it looks like a guy profile. And it says, hey, random message, my friend just moved here and Tinder's been absolutely a disaster for her. So I'm shamelessly appointing myself as her wingman. And worst case, you ignore this, but best case, you two actually click, because honestly, she's open to anything and it could be a great date or just a funny story. If you're down to meet her, here's her snap. Plus, please don't expose me. So I was just like, what the heck? And then I'm like, I had to read it like 5 times because I'm like,
0: so según esto, este tipo te está tratando de conectar con su amiga.
1: Correct.
0: Como que, hey, te va a gustar. You guys should go out on a date. Punto
1: she
0: y fuera.
1: And me, like, I could totally relate to Tinder, like, not, you know, like,
0: in a disaster.
1: Yeah, Tinder being crazy. So I was just like, but I read it again and I'm like, her. And then I was like, hi, wait, your friend's a girl? I'm like, do you think I'm a lesbian?
0: Yeah.
1: And then, like, nobody was responding, and I'm like talking to myself in there, and the messages keep just seen. So I was just like so confused, like what the heck is going on? And then I'm just like thinking to myself, like, okay, I've kind of been going through it. Like, I haven't really been dating. I mean, I don't really date, even if I wasn't going through
2: Going through a drought and getting none, la neta.
1: Exactly. Like, it's hard out here for a pimp. So I was just like, damn, like, is this like a listener that's been listening and's been hearing my struggles and is like, oh, let me do her a paro and like hook her up with my friend? So then I was like venting to my homegirl, and I was like, dude, oh my gosh, like, I think I need to like go out on a date because like the listeners or somebody thinks I'm a lesbian because I got this DM. And like,
2: or maybe like the listeners like, hey, wait, it hasn't worked out with men. ¿Por qué no le intentas con las mujeres? ¿Ya qué, güey?
1: Yeah, the homegirl Leslie actually recently told me that too. She was like, girl, why don't you try girls? And I was like, girl, hold on, what? But anyways, another day, another story.
0: Porque
1: but,
0: te gusta la carne, no el ceviche.
1: Exactly. I'm like, I know what I like. Well, I like ceviche, but like not like that.
0: Hey.
1: Anywho, so then I'm talking to my homegirl, and I was like, dude, I think I need to go on a date. She was like, Vanessa. And I was like, what? And she's like, girl, I got the same message. Don't worry. And
0: it's
1: I was like, okay. And I was like, wait, but what does it say on yours? She's like, exactly the same, nomás like, porque ahí dice, like, oh, add her on Snap, y luego da un username.
0: They want you to go to the link, and that's the issue. No presione ningún link. I got a DM recently, Kim, you saw it in our Shaboy show, right?
3: Oh,
0: hey, this message is for you, Shaboy, diciendo, básicamente, my friend thinks you're cute.
3: Yeah, my friend thinks you're cute.
0: And, but she's too shy. She wants to hang out with you. Yo no caí, güey, because it started off with, my friend thinks you're cute. This is fake, pero no malito,
4: Boy Show. Boy. Pura diversión.

0: be a doctor.
1: I want to be a veterinarian.
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0: I want to be a scientist so I can connect like other teams and build other teams.
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3: Atención. Antes de comer frutas y vegetales, ¿tú te la lavas bien?
2: ¿En qué, hombre?
3: Digo, ¿las lavas bien las frutas y vegetales?
2: Do
3: you truly wash them? Bien, bien, bien. I bring this up because more than 1,000 people across 18 states dentro de los Estados Unidos se han enfermado with a growing outbreak of Cyclospora. Also known as explosive diarrhea.
1: Oh, wow.
3: Not just diarrhea, but explosive chorro. Explosivo. Here's ABC News con más detalles.
4: He is warning about a parasitic stomach bug that's spreading quickly across the country. 18 states are now seeing cases. As you can see, New York, Illinois, Texas, sort of the center of this outbreak, but California is not among those states. The bug is a potentially dangerous stomach infection traced to produce and water. Michigan is dealing with an outbreak of nearly 600 cases right now, more than 11 times the state's yearly average.
3: Texas, Michigan, Nueva York, Pennsylvania, some of the states. So it's going like from east down south, coming to the west. And to see that this is different than like you getting a bug or like food poisoning.
5: See, what's different about it?
3: Because it's a parasite that causes it.
5: Oh, and a parasite.
3: Eddie, no sabo. ¿Cómo se dice parasite en español?
6: Ah, claro. Parachute? No?
3: Parásito.
6: Parásito.
5: Parasato.
6: Parasato.
5: Parásito.
3: Parásito.
5: Parásito.
3: Parásito. Yeah, so, and a parasite can live in your stomach for weeks, if not months. So, no es algo que te da nomás uno o dos días. Puede durar todo un mes.
5: Like a virus that's just in and out.
2: Chavoy, ojalá llegue acá contigo, güey, para que se adelgaces.
3: Yeah. Gracias, Micho. The cleanse, I didn't know I needed. Venga de ahí. They say you gotta wash your vegetables and fruits.
5: Yeah.
3: Now, besides like rinsing it in water, is there a better way to wash fruits and vegetables?
5: Yes. I mean, I be on the TikToks, like just watching people, like moms, you know, stay-at-home moms or just moms. And they're like, their routine for how they wash their fruits. And they're like soaking them in water, in vinegar. Les ponen otras baking soda, no sé qué. And then they let them soak. And then they show the water afterwards. And yeah, like sometimes you see little gusanitos.
3: Oh.
5: Or you see like, pues obviously the water's, it's in dirt. Like fruit, you know, comes from the ground or like vegetables, fruits and vegetables.
3: That's wild. Porque yo normalmente cuando agarro una manzana, I just go grab it and eat it, fool.
1: You're like, no.
3: Sí, I just rub it against my shirt.
1: Para limpiar
3: la que.
1: Polyester.
3: Polyester.
5: A little dirt never hurt nobody.
3: You know what I'm saying?
0: Coming up next on the Chaboy Show.
3: All right, we got celebrity chisme coming your way. Menos de 10 minutos, Prima Vane, ¿qué lo que hay?
5: Hey, a huge artist was just added to the halftime show at the FIFA World Cup final. Plus, Bad Bunny gets nominated for a huge award.
3: Órale.
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1: Echarle ganas, se ha dicho Happy Friday, Junior. Ya mañana viernes, fin de semana, looking real cute. Prima Vane, ¿qué lo que hay?
2: Okay, so we are just 10 days away from the halftime show for the FIFA World Cup final.
1: Damn. Wow.
2: Yes, 10 days, y'all, where Shakira will be doing her thing, performing alongside Madonna and BTS. But yo, el día de ayer, FIFA made a huge announcement.
1: ¿Qué dijeron?
2: Justin Bieber is being added. Justin Bieber is now going to be performing on July 19th during the halftime show at the FIFA World Cup final. Ooh. Yo, you can watch this por Telemundo or Peacock. We love seeing him on the Coachella stage, so it's so nice to see him back, like, on another big stage, a big venue.
1: Sí, qué buena onda, güey. I like that he's doing these shows donde no está en gira because, you know, it was, like, taking a lot on his health.
2: Mental health, yeah.
1: Doing these tours, and he would be, like, canceling his tours, you know? So, está chido que está haciendo sus eventos y de un trancazo casi está ganando lo que ganaría en una gira, güey.
2: Yeah.
1: Hey, but I still think Drake is gonna pop up too.
2: Drake!
1: I think it's gonna be a surprise, bro. Wow. Yeah, you gotta have somebody representing Canada. I know Justin Bieber's Canada. Canada. But maybe Drake, man. What's up with you? What else you got, Prio?
2: Bueno, en otro chisme, shout out to Benito, who was just nominated for 9 Emmys for his Apple Music Super Bowl halftime show, yo. An Emmy recognizes outstanding achievements in television and emerging media industries. And he now holds the record for the artist with most nominations. 9 nominations, and the record before was held by Lady Gaga with 6 nominations, y ahora llega Benito. And this is the 7th year that halftime shows have been nominated. And the last one that won was the Pepsi halftime show back in 2022 with Snoop Dogg, Dre, and like, you know, they brought out a bunch of other artists.
1: Yeah.
2: So honestly, I feel like Benito is definitely going to take this win this year.
1: No sé si han escuchado de este premio. Well, it's kind of like this exclusive category of people. It's called people that get an EGOT.
2: Mm-hmm.
1: People that get an Emmy, a Grammy, an Oscar, and a Tony Award.
2: Yeah, wow. All 4.
1: So all 4. No, Tonys are for like Broadway shows.
3: Oh, okay,
1: Oscars,
3: okay.
1: Obviamente para movie, sí. Grammy música, Emmy televisión.
2: Yeah.
1: Bad Bunny, if he gets this Emmy win, sas, Grammy ya lo tiene.
2: Mm-hmm.
1: He would just need an Oscar and a Tony.
2: Which, I mean,
1: I think he could do it.
3: Yeah, he definitely
1: es un buen actor, el compa, and he could do Broadway. I feel he could go for it, bro.
2: I'm like,
1: Lady Gaga has an EGOT. No, is
2: Lady Gaga, yeah. I definitely think he got it.
1: He got it, baby. All right, coming up next, tenemos un estudio muy interesante that's going to blow your mind. Aquí en Shaboy Show, no te lo pierdas.

0: grandparents who babysit live longer. 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Well, it means grandparents who stay more active and have more purpose have a greater reason for living.
1: Wow. Sí, cierto, man. Yo lo vi con mis papás, güey.
2: No funcionó, güey. 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
3: No.
1: ¡Micho!
4: ¡Oh,
1: tu madre! Te pasas de lanza.
2: Los patos. Where's the light?
1: Lo que iba a decir, Micho, es de que mi mamá le diagnosticaron una enfermedad terminal. 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
2: Oh, sí.
1: Pero gracias a Dios vivió casi 6 con esa enfermedad.
4: Doble.
1: Y Eddie, you saw it, you're my nephew.
5: Yes.
1: Like, nuestras hijas le daban tanta alegría a mis papás.
5: Yes, you can see it in their eyes. There's a picture, I think, what, 4th of July?
1: Yeah.
5: With Pachonio with your dad.
1: Yeah.
5: My grandpa, he was holding Alani, right?
1: And yeah, at that point, he was already with stage 4 cancer.
5: Yeah. Wow.
1: And he was just full of life, even though he was in pain. Pero cuando agarraba sus nietas, no hombre, le brillaban los ojitos de felicidad y alegría. So, it's a beautiful thing, man. Les da mucha alegría, esperanza, como motivación de nuevo, you know? But I have a question for you.
6: A ver.
1: Do you think you should pay your parents or suegros for babysitting your kids? ¿Tienes que pagarles?
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0: Y acabamos de decir que un estudio revela that abuelitos that take care or babysit their grandchildren actually live longer than abuelitos that don't.
1: Hey.
0: Fabiola, what are your thoughts, amor?
2: So my parents have always taken care of my three kids. Well, it was two of them first, then 10 years later I had a third one.
3: Surprise, como tú, chavo, el no planeado.
0: Gracias, Micho.
2: I've never paid them, but I am the only daughter that will always be there for them. So if they need anything, I'm the one they call.
3: Homegirl legit said I pay them with just being a good daughter.
1: Wow.
3: Like doing what you're supposed to do, Fabiola.
0: No, I get it. 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
1: No, I wouldn't, and I don't think my mom would accept it either. 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
1: Yeah, ¿cómo crees?
0: Que me ofendes.
1: Sí, yo son mis hijos. 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
0: Kim, you paying your parents or your suegros to take care of your kids?
5: Yes, if it's consistently Monday through Friday, siempre se los dejamos, or even on weekends for dates, yes, 1000%, because de dónde van a sacar para ir a la Macy's, like, I know that that would be like my mom's biggest dream. So is Eddie's mom, like, it'll just make their heart whole to be able to know, hey, I have a little cash to spend on myself, so
0: un poquito, ¿eh? I think si son tus babysitters de todos los días, güey, imagínate el dinero que te estás ahorrando.
6: Do you pay your suegros?
0: Yes, I'm taking on a vacation to Cancun.
6: So you don't pay them like when they take every kid?
1: Yeah. I'm like, but as you should. Hello. Yeah.
0: We don't call it payment. We just call it like, hey, para que sea, no, una ayudita o lo gracias. Que sea. Muchísimas gracias. Y siempre dicen que no, que no, que no.
1: Right.
0: Pero siempre le damos algo. Okay. And they don't do it very often because they live six hours away.
1: They live a little further.
5: And a trip to Cancun. Like, I'm not complaining.
0: Right.
5: Yes.
0: Para que nos cuiden las niñas en Cancun.
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